inside the city. Down that street about a half a mile. And all her friends tell her she's so pretty. But she'd be a whole lot prettier if she smiled once in a while.

ain't so sure about this place. It's hard to play a gig in this town and keep a straight face. And it seems like everybody's got a plan. It's kinda like Nashville.

0: knew it.
1: Nyd turen hjem med Radio Nord.
2: The last time we talked, Mr. Smith, you reduced me to tears.